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1: Right from the start, you were a thief. 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
2: It's Mr. 305 checking in for the remix. You know they had that 75 Street Brazil. Well, this year's gonna be called Caiocho. Que hola, gata, que hola, omega. And this is how we gonna do it. Dale.

Cause I can't be alone with all that's on my mind. Say you'll stay with me tonight.

0: Cue Maximum Hits.
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